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3: From the 98.3 The Vibe Weather Center, this is Des Moines' most accurate forecast.
4: A heat advisory continues. An extreme heat watch begins at 9 p.m. tomorrow night. An extreme heat warning begins at noon tomorrow. Lows dip down to about 75 tonight under partly cloudy skies. Winds out of the south around 5 miles per hour. Slight chance for showers tomorrow. Highs around 98. I'm weatherology meteorologist Paul Trombley. Currently, it's 88 degrees.
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1: A heat advisory remains in effect. An extreme heat watch begins at 9 p.m. tomorrow night. An extreme heat warning begins at noon tomorrow. Lows level off around 75 tonight under partly cloudy skies. Southerly winds around 5 miles per hour. Slight chance of rain showers tomorrow, 98.

0: Weatherology meteorologist Paul Frobley. Right now, it's 87 degrees.
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2: From the 98.3 The Vibe Weather Center, this is Des Moines' most accurate forecast.
3: A heat advisory continues. An extreme heat watch begins at 9 p.m. tomorrow night. An extreme heat warning begins at noon tomorrow. Mainly cloudy skies expected tonight with a low of 75. South winds around 5 miles per hour. Slight chance of rain showers tomorrow, 98. I'm weatherology meteorologist Paul Trombley. Currently 84.
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1: A heat advisory continues. An extreme heat watch begins at 9 p.m. tomorrow night. An extreme heat warning begins at noon tomorrow. Mainly cloudy skies expected tonight with a low of 75. South winds around 5 miles per hour. Slight chance of rain showers tomorrow, 98. I'm weatherology meteorologist Paul Trombley. Currently 82.
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2: From the 98.3 The Vibe Weather Center, this is Des Moines' most accurate forecast.
3: A heat advisory remains in effect. An extreme heat watch begins at 9 p.m. tomorrow night. An extreme heat warning begins at noon tomorrow. Slight chance of rain showers tonight, otherwise mainly cloudy skies. Lows level off around 75. Southerly winds around 5 miles per hour. I'm weatherology meteorologist Paul Frombley. Currently, it's 82 degrees.
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1: A heat advisory continues. An extreme heat watch begins at 9 p.m. tomorrow night. An extreme heat warning begins at noon tomorrow. Slight chance of rain showers overnight. Otherwise, mainly cloudy skies expected. Lows level off around 75. South winds around 5 miles per hour. I'm weatherology meteorologist Paul Frobley. Right now, it's 81 degrees.
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'Cause I can do it with a broken heart. 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
3: From the 98.3 The Vibe Weather Center, this is Des Moines' most accurate forecast.
4: A heat advisory remains in effect. An extreme heat watch begins at 9 p.m. tonight. An extreme heat warning begins at noon today. Slight chance of rain showers overnight. Otherwise, cloudy skies expected. Lows dip down to about 75. Winds out of the south around 5 miles per hour. I'm weatherology meteorologist Paul Frombly. Currently, it's 81 degrees.
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that said I got drive, I don't need a car. 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
1: A heat advisory remains in effect. An extreme heat watch begins at 9 p.m. tonight. An extreme heat warning begins at noon today. 75 overnight under overcast skies, southwest winds around 5 miles per hour. Slight chance for showers Sunday, high of 97. I'm weatherology meteorologist Paul Trombley. Right now, it's 80 degrees.
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3: From the 98.3 The Vibe Weather Center, this is Des Moines' most accurate forecast.
4: A heat advisory remains in effect. An extreme heat watch begins at 9 p.m. tonight. An extreme heat warning begins at noon today. 75 overnight under overcast skies. Southwest winds around 5 miles per hour. Slight chance for showers Sunday. High of 97. I'm weatherology meteorologist Paul Trombley. Right now, it's 80 degrees.
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1: A heat advisory remains in effect. An extreme heat watch begins at 9 p.m. tonight. An extreme heat warning begins at noon today. Mainly cloudy overnight with lows around 75. Winds out of the southwest around 5 miles per hour. Partly cloudy Sunday. High temperatures reach up to 97. I'm weatherology meteorologist Paul Trombley. Currently, it's 79 degrees.
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1: Today is Michelle Rowling and Jeff Nelson. Welcome, welcome.
2: Hey, it's good to be here.
1: Right?
3: Great to be here.
1: We have this little chit-chat and just talk about things and catch up before we even start talking business. But I got to tell you, yesterday, Michelle, when I emailed you and said, hey, you guys on for tomorrow, you were like, what? Already?
2: It came fast.
1: So they are with ISU, the Student Counseling and Suicide Prevention. They've been frequent guests. We talk every single year about the walk that you have in April. Mm-hmm. And this time we were just going to just talk really about what you guys do for a living and how generations are different. How we all three grew up really when we didn't have all these electronics and things.
3: We didn't have the phones, the smartphone, the social media. We were outside doing, you know, walking to our friend's house, doing a lot of like unstructured sort of like play, getting into trouble, taking risks, and really learning how to, in that face-to-face, to have conflict and to explore and make decisions, and really kind of that independence that we had as when we were younger.
2: We had a lot of opportunity to be creative, to look at what was around you and then come up with some imaginative scenario, you know, whether you were going to make mud pies or

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2: Impacts kind of that competitive edge, the gaming, the drive. And so although everyone is impacted, what we're really seeing is that it impacts young females' mental health at higher rates than males during those adolescent time periods. So we're seeing anxiety go up across, but we're seeing a real strong impact for depression across everyone, in particular, the rates of teenage girls who are feeling more defeated and less than.
3: Less powerful. You are saying like there are actually stats that can, like depression in children, say in the 70s to depression in children in 2026?
4: Yes, absolutely. And actually, the book, The Anxious Generation by Jonathan Haidt, he talks about really kind of identifying like 2012, which was really when, you know, the smartphones, the social media, really when that was prevalent for most youth. And our youth today that are entering college, they've, you know, this is a generation that they've grown up with lots of screen time, with the social media, and it has had an impact. And Jonathan Haidt makes that contention that this has really had a significant impact on our youth and their development. I mean, as a parent experiencing that with my kids together, who are part of that generation, you know, there was a lot of emphasis in the neighborhoods and in schools around like that overprotection, you know, that protection,
3: right,
4: and, you know, structure and, you know, not so much independence in terms of when they're younger, like walking a few blocks. I mean, I would walk miles to get to the arcade at the mall. And nowadays that's not there. And there's this really like overprotection on the external world, but not so much in what our youth are doing with their phones. And as a parent, not having a real good knowledge or understanding of and experiencing it as a newbie, as my kids are with the phones, and not really having a good understanding. So, you know, they create these platforms where you want to get clicks. The kids are worrying about, or our youth are worrying about, you know, I put this story on and I noticed that somebody looked at it, but they didn't comment on it. A lot of worry and feelings of uncertainty,
3: right,
4: about who they are and fear of judgment. And I think it really is impacting our youth and our young adults as well.
3: Our guests today are Michelle Rowling and Jeff Nelson with Iowa State University Student Counseling and Suicide Prevention. Michelle, Jeff had mentioned that book. You have that book.
2: I do. It is a really impactful read, regardless of whether you are currently parenting or you have grandchildren or you're an aunt. It's just a really fascinating book about the shift and the change and the overlay that Jeff was describing around controlling youth's lived experience while giving free rein to this online experience and not having any guardrails at all.
3: Oh, gosh. Mm-hmm.
2: And so simultaneously, the fear-based, don't talk to strangers, however, you're gaming with people all over the world and talking to people in other countries that may or may not be who they say they are, without giving any kind of education to our teens or our children. And what we have lost is the ability to have face-to-face conversation, to have synchronous, in-person, lived conversation where we're attuned to one another.

0: where we learn the pacing and the timing of a conversation.
1: Right.
2: It's so hard to, when you read a text, to know how that text was meant. It can, you know, it can be taken in so many different ways. That's, I mean, even as an adult, you're like, gosh, did they mean it that way?
0: And in person, you have the ability to hear the, you know, to see what's not being said.
2: Yeah.
0: You know, so much of what we're saying in a conversation is in the nonverbal. And there's this serve and return. This give and take in a conversation.
2: Right.
0: The natural pauses, you're reading, you can see if someone's like thinking, and you can wait and see what they're going to contribute. And we're losing that human to human reading and patience, and recognizing that we can have different opinions and different lifestyles and be able to have great conversation and connection.
2: In the years that you have done what you do for counseling students, and they've come to you with, I'm sure, a multitude of different problems and concerns, this is also new for you as well, right? When you first got into this career choice, you didn't deal with all of this.
3: Absolutely. It has shifted. With college students and their prior experience with social media and smartphones, and, you know, it's just around independence. Here they are. Now they're in college. They have all this independence, but they haven't had a lot of practice in making decisions and that autonomy and being able to problem solve. And I think not for all, but for some, needing, you know, like reassurance when making decisions, tolerating the discomfort that comes with those face-to-face conversations Michelle's talking about,
2: yeah,
3: where there's a difference of opinion. How do I handle roommate conflict and do that without extra support from another person? Mm-hmm. How do I make a change in a class? How do I put myself out there to sign up for a club or join an organization on campus? And so I do think it's a really real struggle for students. And again, there's opportunity. Fortunately, as Michelle was talking about brain development, that continues into the 25. For a lot of our typical age college students, college is an opportunity for them to continue to develop those independent skills and learn to regulate emotions, opportunities to make decisions, get involved and engaged. And it's a challenge.
2: What is the campus like right now?
0: So COVID had some gifts, and one of the gifts was therapists and agencies being able to figure out how to do teletherapy. And so Iowa State students, as long as they're in the state of Iowa, have and are enrolled either, you know, for fall, have access to utilizing our services from home as long as they're living in the state of Iowa.
2: Awesome.
0: Just for state licensing, right? Like, mm-hmm, we need to practice within where, mm-hmm, we're licensed. So breaks are different for our staff than they used to be.
2: Okay.
0: In that we are serving students from home.
2: Okay.
0: And so from that standpoint, it does look different and the same. So students are over summer, if they'd been on campus for the academic year, then they're going back home and they're having to navigate moving back into a place where rules are different. They've been able to live independently,
2: yeah,
0: and now,
2: sure,
0: they're back at home, mm-hmm, and they're trying to navigate, oh, I'm supposed to show up for dinner at a certain time. And what are the family expectations of me? I kind of imagine our students have one foot in two worlds. And so they're trying to be present with the humans in their life and also so interested and pulled to be involved in their online platforms and what's happening,
2: right,
0: there. And so the tug, what we're seeing is this sleep deprivation of our students.
2: Oh.
0: So that they're, and once someone is sleep deprived from an emotional place, they're not as able to regulate.
2: Absolutely.
0: Your emotions in the way you would typically. Everything amps up, mm-hmm, when we're sleep deprived.
2: You know, when it comes to the technology, it's kind of that love-hate thing you're talking about, isn't it, Jeff? I mean, if it wasn't for the technology, then these kids who could really use you over the summertime wouldn't be able to Zoom. But at the same time, we're talking about how technology has just become almost replacing the face-to-face.
3: It's not evil in itself. It's just thinking about and being intentional about how we're using, mm, our devices, how, you know, setting some boundaries around that. And as Michelle said, whether you're a parent or an aunt, a grandparent, a teacher, someone in the community who is interacting with young people or even modeling it yourself, how are we using the devices and being intentional about having face-to-face interaction and relationships with others and connection and having conversation. And sometimes that conversation is a challenging, difficult conversation, or maybe, you know, there's that maybe a tendency to want to text. I know our young people like to prefer to do that than to pick up the phone and have a conversation. Right. And so I think that's something for us to really, you know, think about and lean into.
2: What have we not talked about that you two had on your mind today? I know that part of your title is also suicide prevention. So what I'm assuming is from everything that we're talking about today, that that can lead someone down that path.
0: Yeah, statistics really show us that for the heaviest social media users, they're 3 times more likely to be depressed than non-users. Okay. So statistically, we're seeing this hard research and this data come. And again, it's not that the social media in and of itself is problematic. It's the use.
2: Because let's be honest, you guys, we're not going back.
0: No.
2: We're not. We'll just keep moving forward.
0: I do think there is a call forward to create some better guardrails. You know, we've seen some of that with phones in classrooms. And so we're seeing things try to pivot and change. I think when we talk about prevention, we need to be able to get back to some of those analog, non-electric interactions with people. You know, we need to get the cards back out. We need to get the board game back out. We need to get out some crayons and paint and interact with generationally across our families in non-technical ways.
2: I like that. Is there any place you would like to direct people to go for more information on anything we've talked about today? You want to recommend the book?
0: Sure. We don't have any stake in this at all. I just want people to know we're not making any profit off this. Yeah. The book is called The Anxious Generation by Jonathan Haidt.
3: Yep.
0: It is being highly recommended in our field of study as it should be kind of required reading for people at this point.
3: Right. Yeah. To have conversation.
2: All right, you guys. Thank you again for coming in.
0: Absolutely.
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16: A heat advisory continues. An extreme heat watch begins at 9 p.m. tonight. An extreme heat warning begins at noon today. Partly cloudy skies today with a high of 97. Southwesterly winds 5 to 10 miles per hour. Partly cloudy skies again tonight, lows around 78. I'm weatherology meteorologist Paul Trombley. Currently 79.
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4: A heat advisory continues. An extreme heat watch begins at 9 p.m. tonight. An extreme heat warning begins at noon today. Partly cloudy skies today with a high of 97. Southwesterly winds 5 to 10 miles per hour. Partly cloudy skies again tonight, lows around 78. I'm Weatherology meteorologist Paul Trombley. Right now, it's 75 degrees.
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7: A heat advisory continues. An extreme heat watch begins at 9 p.m. tonight. An extreme heat warning begins at noon today. Partly cloudy skies today. Daytime highs approaching 97. Southwesterly winds 5 to 10 miles per hour. Slight chance for storms tonight, 78. I'm weatherology meteorologist Paul Trombley. Right now, 79.
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4: A heat advisory remains in effect. An extreme heat watch begins at 9 p.m. tonight. An extreme heat warning begins at noon today. 97 today under partly cloudy skies. Southwest winds 5 to 10 miles per hour. 78 tonight, slight chance for storms. I'm weatherology meteorologist Paul Frombly. Currently 81.
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'Cause I can do it with a broken heart. 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
6: From the 98.3 The Vibe Weather Center, this is Des Moines' most accurate forecast.
7: A heat advisory remains in effect. An extreme heat watch begins at 9 p.m. tonight. An extreme heat warning begins at noon today. 97 today under partly cloudy skies. Southwest winds 5 to 10 miles per hour. 78 tonight, slight chance for storms. I'm weatherology meteorologist Paul Frobley. Currently, it's 82 degrees.
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4: A heat advisory remains in effect. An extreme heat watch begins at 9 p.m. tonight. An extreme heat warning begins at noon today. 97 today under partly cloudy skies. Southwest winds 5 to 10 miles per hour. 78 tonight, slight chance for storms. I'm weatherology meteorologist Paul Trombley. Currently, it's 86 degrees.
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6: A heat advisory remains in effect. An extreme heat watch begins at 9 p.m. tonight. An extreme heat warning begins at noon today. 97 today under partly cloudy skies. Southwest winds 5 to 10 miles per hour. 78 tonight, slight chance for storms. I'm weatherology meteorologist Paul Trombley. Right now, it's 90 degrees.
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4: An extreme heat warning continues. Sunshine mixed with clouds at times this afternoon with highs around 97. Winds out of the southwest, 8 to 15 miles per hour. Partly cloudy again tonight. Slight chance of thunderstorms. Lows level off around 78. Mainly clear tomorrow. High temperatures reach up to 97. I'm weatherology meteorologist Paul Trombley. Right now, 93.
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7: An extreme heat warning continues. Sunshine mixed with clouds at times this afternoon with highs around 97. Winds out of the southwest, 8 to 15 miles per hour. Partly cloudy again tonight. Slight chance of thunderstorms. Lows level off around 78. Mainly clear tomorrow. High temperatures reach up to 97. I'm weatherology meteorologist Paul Trombley. Currently 95.
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a two-time in the white wind. 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All my eyes waiting for you, I bet. 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I'm a demon lord. Fall off what? 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Called your bluff, better cite the source. Fame ain't something that I need no more.

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4: An extreme heat warning continues until 10 p.m. tomorrow night. Partly cloudy this afternoon with a high of 97. Southwest winds 8 to 15 miles per hour. Slight chance of thunderstorms tonight, 78. Slight chance for storms tomorrow. High temperatures reach up to 97, mainly sunny skies. I'm weatherology meteorologist Paul Frobley. Currently, it's 97 degrees.
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'Cause I can do it with a broken heart. 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
6: An extreme heat warning remains in effect. Highs level off around 97 this afternoon under partly cloudy skies, southwesterly winds 8 to 15 miles per hour. Partly cloudy tonight, slight chance of thunderstorms, lows around 79. Slight chance for storms tomorrow, high of 97. I'm weatherology meteorologist Paul Trombley. Currently, it's 96 degrees.
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4: An extreme heat warning continues until 10 p.m. tomorrow night. Lows level off around 79 tonight under partly cloudy skies with a slight chance of thunderstorms, southerly winds 8 to 15 miles per hour. Mainly sunny skies tomorrow. Slight chance of thunderstorms, daytime highs approaching 97. I'm weatherology meteorologist Paul Trombley. Right now, it's 95 degrees.
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5: From the 98.3 The Vibe Weather Center, this is Des Moines' most accurate forecast.
6: An extreme heat warning continues until 10 p.m. tomorrow night. Lows level off around 79 tonight under partly cloudy skies with a slight chance of thunderstorms. Southerly winds 8 to 15 miles per hour. Mainly sunny skies tomorrow. Slight chance of thunderstorms. Daytime highs approaching 97. I'm weatherology meteorologist Paul Trombley. Right now, it's 95 degrees.
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'Cause I can do it with a broken heart. 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
1: An extreme heat warning continues until 10 p.m. tomorrow night. Lows level off around 79 tonight under partly cloudy skies with a slight chance of thunderstorms. Southerly winds 8 to 15 miles per hour. Mainly sunny skies tomorrow. Slight chance of thunderstorms. Daytime highs approaching 97. I'm weatherology meteorologist Paul Trombley. Right now, it's 95 degrees.
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